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0: Mercy 7.
1: 6073, 6073, yes, 6073
0: is in row. 6073 responding, 8459 Mountain Road.

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Mike Hill to Pekin and Trey Communities. 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

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You are clear for the scene. 3116 Lower Mountain Road. 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

Rock 49 call 61 Tennessee Street between Cottage and Sexton. 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

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That'll be People Incorporated. 67-year-old female, chest pain. 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

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ALS priority response recommended.

0: 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And County EMS requested 4696 Creek Road, People Incorporated, for a 67-year-old female chest pain. 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
0: 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You'll find that between Brookfield Drive and Niagara Road. 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

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ALS priority response recommended. 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ALS priority response recommended. 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

Fire Control 2, North 101 at Engine 6, EMS 797 Oliver Street in the lower for this 67-year-old female. Severe difficulty breathing. Oxygen tank is not working. ALS priority response recommended. Repeating to you, NT, Engine 6, EMS 797 on Oliver Street. It's going to be between Buffalo Volt Way and 11th Avenue in the lower. 67-year-old female, severe difficulty breathing. Oxygen tank is not working. ALS priority response recommended. NTFD, Tech 1, I'm a patient 122, now you're 25.

Patrol 2, Youngstown, U.S., 11499 King Road, between Creek Road and Lutz Road. We have a 76-year-old male that fell, not injured, requesting a lift assist to be able to standard response recommended. Repeating to Youngstown, EMS 11499 King Road, between Creek Road and Lutz Road, for the 76-year-old male that fell, not injured, requesting a lift assist to be able to standard response recommended. 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

Bartow County MS. You're requested by NFM 1149 on Kane Road for the 76-year-old male that fell, requesting a lift assist. Repeating to County EMS 21, you're requested 1149 Kane Road for the 76-year-old male that fell, requesting a lift assist. 137 Niagara County Fire.

0: Fire Control to Youngstown. 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Repeating to Youngstown, second set of tones, manpower requested to the scene, 1149 King Road for lift assist 76-year-old male to Bell. Assisting County EMS, 141 Niagara County Fire.
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Alright, control 2 North 101, engine 4 EMS, 179 Vandenberg Street, apartment number 1, between Christiana Street and Thompson Street. I have an 84-year-old male complaining of chest pain and unable to use the bathroom. 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

Fire Control 2, South Wilson and Wilson, EMS 758, B is in Boy Street, Dorwood Park, for an 84-year-old female that fell, requesting a lift assist. Repeating to South Wilson and Wilson, EMS 758, B is in Boy Street, Dorwood Park, for the 84-year-old female that fell, requesting a lift assist. Not believed to be injured. 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

Fire Control to North Carolina, Truck 1. EMS 779 Revere Avenue between Wayne Avenue and Nash Road for the 67-year-old female, difficulty breathing. Repeating to Truck 1 EMS 779 Revere Avenue between Wayne Avenue and Nash Road, 67-year-old female, difficulty breathing. ALS priority response recommended, 458 Niagara County.

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Requested McDonald's 3929 Lockport Olcott Road for a CO alarm that was going off. Now the building is smoky. They've been advised to evacuate. Repeating to Wright's Corners, your equipment's requested at McDonald's and Wright's Corners, 3929 Lockport Olcott Road for a CO alarm that was going off. College State's building is now smoky. They have been advised to evacuate. FD Tech 1 on location, 515 Niagara County Fire.

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You got a smoke detector going off. They're unable to turn off the alarm for burned toast. Repeating to Burkholz in St. Johnsburg. 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
0: That's 10-4. If they were able to reset, I guess I'll go back in service.

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Out with patrol. Repeating to Shawnee, GMS 6107, Shawnee Road. Got a male with an ankle pain, out with patrol. Male standard response recommended. 629, Niagara County.

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0: 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She does have AFib. 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
0: I'm out at the accident at Shawnee, a low one. I got two cars shoulder side southbound, no injuries at this time.
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EMS, 145 Caledonia Street. 145 Caledonia Street between North Transit Street and Holly Street. 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Still gathering further. 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Niagara County Fire Control repeating to the City of Lockport. EMS, 145 Caledonia Street. 145 Caledonia Street between North Transit Street and Holly Street. 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Gathering further. 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Niagara County Fire Control clear at 1453.

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Additional EMS call, 21 Main Street, 21 Main Street, Eliza Skincare, between Locks Plaza and Pine Street. 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Niagara County Fire Control clear, 1521.

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ALS priority recommended. 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Niagara County Fire Control, clear at 1602.

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Lewiston 1, third set of tunnels, County EMS requested to the scene, 908 Center Street. 908 Center Street for the 66-year-old male chest pain with 138 over 20 blood pressure. 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Mayor County Fire Control repeating the Lewiston 1, third set of tunnels. County EMS 23 requested to the scene. 908 Center Street, 908 Center Street, Niagara Family Medicine. 66-year-old male with chest pain. ALS priority recommended. Your incident will be an FDEMS. Mayor County Fire Control clear at 1609.

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It's a 20-year-old female, thankful episode, conscious alert, BOS priority recommended, you're instantly an NTFD TAC 1. Niagara County Fire Control repeated, NT Engine 4, EMS, 384 Twin City Memorial Highway, between Shanks Street and East Shanks Street, and Robinson Street and East Robinson Street. It's a 20-year-old female, thankful episode, conscious alert, BOS priority recommended, you're instantly an NTFD TAC 1. You also have Twin City 233 from the Boulevard and Trinity at the time of the call. Niagara County Fire Control clear at 16.

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0: Have a good night. 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

there, County Fire Control, Lewiston 1. EMS 1616 Ridge Road, between Porter Center Road and Metal City Road, for the 80-year-old female, fell uninjured, requesting a lift assist. BLS standard response recommended. Your incident will be on FD EMS. There, County Fire Control repeating to Lewiston 1. EMS 1616 Ridge Road, between Porter Center Road and Model City Road, for the 80-year-old female that fell, requesting a lift assist, state's not injured. BLS standard response recommended. Your incident will be on FD EMS. There, County Fire Control clear at 1730.

Snyder County Fire Control, Lewis and 1. Second set of tones for EMS call 1616 Ridge Road between Porter Center Road and Model City Road for the 80-year-old female that fell requiring a lift assist and injured. BLS standard response recommended. Your incident will be on SD EMS. Snyder County Fire Control repeating to Lewis and 1. Second set of tones for EMS call 1616 Ridge Road for the 80-year-old female that fell requiring a lift assist and injured. BLS standard response recommended. Your incident will be on SD EMS. Snyder County Fire Control clear 1736.

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Mayor County Fire Control, the Burkholz and Trachnia Unit 1. EMS, 6245 Ward Road, 6245 Ward Road. On the front porch with a 67-year-old female, difficulty breathing, COPD patient, possible pneumonia. ALS parade recommended, you're instantly on FT EMS. Mayor County Fire Control repeating, Burkholz and Trachnia Unit 1. EMS, 6245 Ward Road, 6245 Ward Road, on the front porch for the 76-year-old female, difficulty breathing, COPD patient, possible pneumonia. ALS priority recommended. Your incident will be on FT EMS. Mayor County Fire Control clear at 1759.

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1: 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Mayor County Fire Control going on the air with the evening announcements and units out of service. 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

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EMS 3804 Lockport Alker Road, 3804 Lockport Alker Road, between Hope Lane and Ridge Road. For the 19-year-old female, unilateral paralysis on the left side of the face. Does have a neurological history. ELS priority recommended. 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For the 19-year-old female, unilateral paralysis on the left side of the face, left-sided body weakness. Does have a neurological history. 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

So a 19-year-old female, unilateral paralysis on the left side of the face, left-sided body weakness, neurological history. 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So a 19-year-old female, unilateral paralysis on the left side of the face, left-sided body weakness, neurological history. 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

0: Youngstown EMS, the Ontario Stonehouse, 358 Main Street between Water and William. 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Male is priority up to EMS. The Youngstown EMS called the Ontario Stonehouse, 358 Main Street between Water and William. 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FDMS 1953 Air Chamber.
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Lockport City Fire EMS, 53 West High Street, between Stevens and Ransom. I'm 9 months old with a facial injury bleeding from the mouth. PLS Priority LFT Tech 1. In Lockport City Fire EMS, 53 West High Street, between Stevens and Ransom. 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PLS Priority LFT Tech 1, 1957.